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2: It's crazy when the thing you love the most is the detriment. Let that sink in. You can think again when the hand you wanna hold is a weapon and nothing but skin.

The radio was blasting and someone's knocking at the door. I'm looking at my girlfriend, she just passed out on the floor. I've seen so many things I ain't never seen before.